0: Rock Antenne Österreich.
1: Come here, baby. You know you drive me up a wall, the way you make good for

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I say you look so fine that I really want to make you mine. 4, 5, 6, come on and get your kicks. Now you don't need

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Nickelback, Rattle the Cage.

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Now you do what they told you. Now you do what they told you. Now you do what they told you.

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And now you do what they told you. And now you do what they told you. And now you do what they told you.